0: might take patience, and if you don't wake up, I'll know you tried to. I wish you could see him. He looks just like.
1: 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Max Neo, neu, frisch, anders.

0: try to be better, 'cause we could be something. Keeping it on and on and on and on and on.
1: Bei uns hört ihr die Radiostars von morgen. Max Neo. Neu, frisch, anders.

fucking works here. Medications don't work. I've been here for 7 years. Nothing

0: Gotta go now. On the contrary, we're only getting started. That was Louie Louie by the Kingsmen, as featured in the TV series Quantum Leap, but also California Games on the Commodore 64. After that, we're going to Fantasia, playing the cover version of Lee Mall's Neverending Story, done by Martin Galway, of whom we're going to hear a little more.
1: Hi, this is Tammy Stronach, and I'm hoping that all the listeners of Star Trek do what you dream.

not exactly a never-ending story, but I did say I've got some more movie songs that were covered by Mr. Martin Galway, and here they come. First of all, it's Queen's A Kind of Magic from the Highlander computer game. After that, Tangerine Dream's Le Parc from the TV series Street Hawk. Interestingly, some of Tangerine Dream's songs ended up as the soundtrack for The Last Ninja, a cult game on the C64, and going straight to Rambo First Blood Part 2, where Martin Galway again did a little piece for the in-game music based on Jerry Goldsmith's original theme. I'm also going to play you the First Patrol remix of that one.

That was from a Japanese animated cartoon series called, in English, Adventure on the Gaboten Island. And the music was actually used in a video game called Amidar, some kind of Pac-Man with a gorilla being chased by natives. A German magazine called Happy Computer published a cover version of the game that also included a cover version of the soundtrack. Coming up, Mr. Walkie Talkie, aka Drafi Deutscher, also German, doing a song called Be My Boogie Woogie Baby that was used in a British motorcycle trials TV show called Kickstart, and then in a game that kind of ripped that off, also called Kickstart, just spelled with a K instead of a CK. After that, it's Devo with Something Never Change, which was meant to be in a movie version of William Gibson's Neuromancer that was never made, but it made it into the game. And then the late Russell Leeplick's version of Thomas Dolby's Howard the Duck.

The Sisters of Mercy featuring Ofra Haza. And if that voice sounded somewhat familiar, that's because she had a real hit with Inna Nina Lu a while back. The 64 version was actually in a demo, not in the game, so I'm starting to make exceptions here. But it is, of course, also movie music. For example, you could hear it in Head On. Coming up, another special thing, a song that was actually covered by Zombie Nation as Kernkraft 400. The original, however, comes from a computer game called Lazy Jones. That was basically a game with multiple sub-games and some rather monotonous yet addictive soundtrack. And that's one of the cases where they didn't exactly use a cover of something popular in the game, but somebody else covered the game music. Happens from time to time. And since it's so popular, it also became movie music, for example, in Shaun of the Dead. And that's almost all the time I got for this show.

headlight. They're all infected, but he'll be alright, 'cause he's a scumbag, don't you know? I said he's a scumbag, don't you?